Thank you so much. Once again, if you're just tuning in on the radio, we're Buffalo Rose, and we're going to play you an original song that we wrote about a universal experience. It's called Born.

skunk, or was a bad drunk. 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I should have died 20 years ago. Instead, I am the first one to know that she's gone and how deep a heart.

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Well, it almost cut his thumb off when he took it for a tool. Oh, the knife was made for darker things, and you could not.

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Late last night I cried. I wondered when I was gonna do that for my

Dreams now the subject of my song. And it's the kind of thing that you read about in books. Oh, and I became her lover only to discover that she was quite a sight, but she was tougher than